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0: Celebrating the season, the spring violin sonata, Violin Sonata No. 5 by Beethoven. Maxim Venguerov was the violinist, and Itamar Golan was the pianist. 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You're invited to meet the 2026 TAKA Silver Cup honorees. 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
0: Music by Beethoven contemporary Franz Kromer, a wonderful concerto for two clarinets coming up in just a couple of minutes. And this is by Percy Grainger, Mock Morris, with the Eastman Rochester Pops Orchestra, conducted by Frederick Fennell.

Frederick Fennell conducting the Eastman Rochester Pops Orchestra, music by Percy Grainger Mockmorris. Of the Sunday here on WRR 101. I'm David Ginder. In a half hour, Paul Crosley, on his birthday today, plays the Book II Debussy Preludes, coming up in 30 minutes. And this is by Franz Kromer, a Czech contemporary of Beethoven, his concerto for two clarinets and orchestra. The orchestra is the Stuttgart Radio Symphony, Wolf-Dieter Ausschild conducting, and the clarinet soloists are Dieter Klucker and Waldemar Vondel.

Wolf-Dieter Ausschild conducting the Stuttgart Radio Symphony, and the clarinet soloists were Dieter Klücker and Waldemar Wandel. We heard the concerto for two clarinets and orchestra by Franz Kromer on the Sunday here on WRR 101. I'm David Ginder, Debussy's Book Two Preludes in a couple minutes, played by Paul Crosley on his birthday today. 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Gimmick-free since 83. This is a piece by Jay Unger that was made very famous by the public television series, The Civil War. And our performance here is by Time for Three. This is Ashokan Farewell by Jay Unger.

Ashokan Farewell by Jay Unger, made very famous for its use in the Ken Burns series for public television, The Civil War, and our performance by Time for Three on the Sunday evening. This is going to be performed by the Dallas Symphony at their Parks Concerts, June 2nd through the 6th, led by DSO assistant conductor Shira Samuel Schrag. I'm singing Dvorak's In Nature's Realm, coming up in 40 minutes here on WRR, FM and HD1, Dallas-Fort Worth, classical for everyone. And now pianist Paul Crosley, on his birthday today, plays the Preludes, Book 2, the Book 2 Preludes by Debussy. As is the case with the Book 1 Preludes, there are 12 preludes in the collection, and they are titled as such. By the way, Debussy put the titles at the end of each prelude because he didn't want the pianist, or for that matter, you as the listener, to form an impression about the piece based on what the title of it was. However, I'll give the titles ahead of time since I'm doing them all at once here, and you can pay attention to them if you wish, or just ignore them and get your own impression to whatever you want to do. So the first is Mists. The second is Dead Leaves. The third, La Puerta del Vino. This is one of the gates of the Alhambra in Granada. The fourth prelude is Fairies Are Exquisite Dancers. Bruyere is fifth. General Levine, he was an American juggler and comedian, and he was a sensation in Paris at the time. Next is The Terrace of Moonlight Audiences, Ondine. Homage to S. Pickwick. This is the protagonist in Charles Dickens' Pickwick Papers. Canopic Jar, these were funeral vessels that were used by ancient Egyptians to hold embalmed organs that had been removed during the process of mummification. The second to last prelude is Alternating Thirds, and the final prelude is Fireworks. Here is Paul Crosley on his birthday playing the Debussy Book 2 Preludes for piano.

0: Pianist Paul Crosley on his birthday today, born on this date in 1944, playing the Book Two Preludes by Debussy, ending up with Fireworks. On this Sunday, here on WRR 101, Debussy, played by Paul Crosley. I have music by Francois Couperin, played by guitarist David Russell, in 15 minutes.
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0: Tomorrow afternoon during the home stretch, Emilio has David Bowie's recording of Peter and the Wolf. He recorded it with Eugene Ormandy and the Philadelphia Orchestra. And this is an outdoor piece by Antonín Dvořák, In Nature's Realm, played by the Czech Philharmonic, conducted by Libor Pešek.

In Nature's Realm by Antonín Dvořák, performed by the Czech Philharmonic Orchestra, Libor Pešek conducting on the Sunday evening here on WRR 101. I'm David Ginder, singing of music by Tomás Luis de Victoria and Bach coming up in a couple of minutes. The Victoria is first and then the Bach. And the Bach performance is part of Asian American and Pacific Islanders Heritage Month. And this is music by François Couperin, a funny little piece called The Mysterious Barricades. You'll think you've lost your balance. Where's the beat in the piece? It's quite mysterious. And our guitarist, keeping it all together, is David Russell, playing music by François Couperin.

The Mysterious Barricades by François Couperin, performed by guitarist David Russell on this Sunday here on WRR, FM and HD1, Dallas-Fort Worth, classical for everyone. I'm David Ginder. I have Marvelous singing here in just a moment, and singing tomorrow morning with Kurt. He'll have Fauré's Chant by Jean Racine tomorrow morning, performed by the Turtle Creek Chorale. And I have a Bach cantata in 3 minutes. It's a performance for Asian American and Pacific Islanders Heritage Month. And this is music by Tomas Luis de Victoria, O Magnum Mysterium, O Great Mystery, performed by the Chancel Choir at the Church of the Incarnation, conducted by Kevin Clark, O Magnum Mysterium.

O Great Mystery, Omnium Mysterium by Tomás Luis de Victoria, performed by the Chancel Choir at the Church of the Incarnation. Kevin Clark conducting on this Sunday evening here on WRR 101. I'm David Ginder, Bakianos Bastiaris number 8, coming up in 25 minutes. This is one of Villa-Lobos' pieces that pays homage to Bach and Brazilian music, coming up in 25 minutes. And this is Bach, the cantata number 29, We Thank You, God, We Thank You. It was composed in Leipzig for the inauguration of the new town council, so it's a festive piece for a festive occasion. The occasion was celebrated each year at St. Nicholas Church, so it's a sacred cantata. And our performance is for Asian American and Pacific Islanders Heritage Month, a performance by the Bach Collegium Japan, Masaki Suzuki conducting, the cantata number 29, We Thank You, God, We Thank You, by J.S. Bach.

J.S. Bach on a Sunday evening here on WRR 101, the cantata number 29, We Thank You, God, We Thank You, performed by the Bach Collegium Japan, Masaki Suzuki conducting, a performance for Asian American and Pacific Islanders Heritage Month. J.S. Bach on this Sunday. And speaking of singing, voting is still open for the Opera Aria Countdown, the WRR 101 Opera Aria Countdown. 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I have the Rayfon Williams Fifth Symphony in a half hour, and this is the Bachianos Prosligeros No. 8 by Heitor Villa-Lobos, performed by the Cincinnati Symphony, Jesus Lopez Cobos conducting, and the cellist is Eric Kim.

Jesús López Cobos conducting the Cincinnati Symphony. The cellist was Eric Kim, and we heard the Bacchianas Brasileiras No. 8 by Heitor Villa-Lobos. Gabriela Lena Frank wins a Music Pulitzer. Check out the feature on our app and on our website, wrr101.org. Welcome to a Sunday evening of music. I'm David Ginder. I have the Vaughan Williams Fifth Symphony in a couple minutes, about 3 minutes. And this is music by Erik Satie on his birthday today. This is Penultimate Thoughts. Our pianist is Eva Goyen.

Eric Satie on his birthday today, born on this date in 1866. We heard a piece called Penultimate Thoughts by Eric Satie, and our pianist was Eva Goyen. I'm David Ginder. On this Sunday evening, Yasha Heifetz plays the Scottish Fantasy for Violin and Orchestra by Max Bruch in an hour here on WRR, FM and HD1, Dallas-Fort Worth, all classical, all the time. I have a big symphony here in just a moment, and tomorrow night, Mendelssohn's Italian Symphony is played by the Dallas Symphony on the WRR Concert Hall. The Mendelssohn Italian Symphony, also the Dvorak Cello Concerto with Julian Steckel, soloist, four scenes from Childhood by Jonathan Leshnoff, and the conductor for this program by the Dallas Symphony tomorrow night is Anna Patina Osorio. The Dallas Symphony in concert tomorrow evening at 8 on the WRR Concert Hall. Well, the big symphony we have right now is the Symphony No. 5 by Rayphon Williams, which is a huge contrast to his previous symphony, the shocking, dissonant Fourth Symphony. The Fifth Symphony, which we're going to be hearing here in just a moment, could easily be called his Pastoral Symphony, except that his Third Symphony already has that nickname, so that won't work. The Fifth Symphony in four movements, Preludio, Scherzo, Romanza, and Passacaglia. This symphony uses some ideas, some materials from his opera, The Pilgrim's Progress. At this point, when he's writing his Fifth Symphony, Vaughan Williams feared that he'd never finish the opera, so he decided to use good material from the opera somewhere else in the Fifth Symphony. Ultimately, he did, in fact, finish The Pilgrim's Progress. Here is Bernard Haitink conducting the London Philharmonic in the Symphony No. 5 by Rayphon Williams.

0: Bernard Haitink conducting the London Philharmonic in the Symphony No. 5 by Ray Vaughan Williams on this Sunday here on WRR 101, the Vaughan Williams Fifth Symphony. 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
0: Joshua Heifetz plays the Scottish Fantasy, the Max Bruch, coming up in a little less than 20 minutes. And this is music by Jean-Philippe Rameau, the Minuet from Dardanus, with the English Baroque soloists performing, founder John Elliott Gardner conducting.

John Elliott Gardner conducting Jean-Philippe Rameau. That was music from Dardanus, the Minuet, on this Sunday here on WRR 101. The Scottish Fantasy with Jascha Heifetz, violinist, in 10 minutes. And this is Mozart, the Adagio in Fugue in C minor for strings, played by the strings of the Berlin Philharmonic, conducted by Herbert von Karajan. Mozart.

Mozart on the Sunday evening here on WRR 101, Adagio and Fugue in C minor, played by the strings of the Berlin Philharmonic, Herbert von Karajan conducting. I have the Bruch Scottish Fantasy with Yasha Heifetz in a couple of minutes here on WRR, FM and HD1, Dallas-Fort Worth, all classical, all the time. Before the Max Bruch, this is the anniversary of the death of Paul Dukas, and this is a piece by Paul Dukas. It's The Tomb of Debussy, the opening of the piece called The Lament in the Distance of the Faun. Zoe Samsarel is our pianist.

On this anniversary of Paul Dukas' death, that was a piece that Dukas wrote in memory of Debussy, the tomb of Debussy. The opening of the piece is called The Lament in the Distance of the Faun. Our pianist was Zoe Samsarel on this Sunday here on WRR 101. I'm David Ginder. The subject in 25 minutes is chamber music, and I'll have some by Telemann. And this is the Moxbrook Scottish Fantasy for Violin and Orchestra. Our violinist is Yasha Heifetz, Sir Malcolm Sargent conducting the New Symphony Orchestra of London, the Scottish Fantasy.

That's The Scottish Fantasy by Max Bruch. It's a piece for violin, soloist, and orchestra. But as you heard, there is also a prominent part for the harp. And usually in performances, the harpist sits right up in front with the violin soloist. That was The Scottish Fantasy by Max Bruch. Jascha Heifetz, the violinist. Sir Malcolm Sargent conducting the New Symphony Orchestra of London. 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You can experience Mozart's famous final piece, along with sections of his clarinet concerto, open to all on Sunday, May 31st at 7:30 at St. Rita Catholic Church. John Taverner's The Lamb, coming up in 5 minutes, performed by The 16. And I have Telemann Chamber Music in a moment. And while we're thinking about chamber music, the Summer Music Series returns for a third season. Voted Best Summer Concert Series in Dallas by D Magazine, you can enjoy free chamber music performances by some of DFW's best professional musicians. The performances are every Saturday through June 6th. And a note that the seating fills up pretty quickly, so we encourage you to bring chairs or blankets to sit on. Performances are 7:30 to 8:30 every Saturday through June 6th in the Outdoor Amphitheater on Level 2 of Mockingbird Station. Tickets are not required, but we strongly urge you to RSVP at our website, wrr101.org/summer. The Summer Concert Series is sponsored by the Friends of WRR. Well, this is chamber music by Telemann, a recorder sonata. Our recorder player is Dan Loren, the cellist is Mats Olofsson, and the harpsichordist is Anna Paradiso. Chamber music by Telemann.

Chamber music by Telemann on the Sunday evening here on WRR 101. That's Recorder Sonata by Telemann. The recorder player was Dan Loren. The cellist was Mats Olofsson. And the harpsichordist was Anna Paradiso. Telemann on a Sunday. Well, now The Lamb by John Taverner. This is a performance by the 16, Harry Christophers conducting. And then The Stars Will Dim by the Icelandic composer Snorri Hallgrímsson, played by the composer. The composer is the pianist.

That's a new recording from the Icelandic composer Snorri Hallgrímsson. It was released a little over a week ago. The piece is called The Stars Will Dim. The composer and pianist Snorri Hallgrímsson. And before that, The Lamb by John Taverner, performed by The 16 on the Sunday here on WRR 101. Harry Christopher's conducting. And now, A Dream. Music by John Dowland. Our lutenist is Nigel North. A Dream.

A Dream by John Dowland, our lutenist Nigel North on this Sunday evening. I'm David Ginder. Thanks for joining me this evening. Coming up soon on Music Through the Night is the Sibelius Sixth Symphony, also Amy Beach, Summer Dreams by Amy Beach, and the Mozart Quartet for Oboe and Strings. That and much more soon on Music Through the Night here on WRR, FM and HD1, Dallas-Fort Worth. 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
1: This is the calm after the storm. A slice of Louis Theodor Gouvi's Fourth Symphony. The whole symphony comes rolling in like rage and thunder, urgent and theatrical. And it leaves just the same, yet embraced in the eye of this symphonic storm, you get this. The soothing and lyrical third movement. You'll explore the entirety of Gouvi's Fourth Symphony later this hour. I'm Melanie Renata, and this is Music Through the Night.

As you settle into your night, maybe settle your Sunday scaries, and move through the last half of the spring season, you get a serving of summer with a work called Summer Dreams here by Amy Beach.

Six charming piano duets wrapped up in a work called Summer Dreams by Amy Beach. Pianists Zhihuo Tang and Deborah Moriarty performing. I'm Melanie Renata.

Born at the end of the classical era, Louis Theodore Gouvy basically tumbled out of the womb right into the romantic era. And here's a taste of that era's sound. It's his fourth symphony performed for you here by the German Radio Philharmonic.

The German Radio Philharmonic with the stormy romantic sounds of Gouvet's Fourth Symphony, his Opus 25. I'm Melanie Renata. And because this is Music Through the Night, here's a little bedtime story for you. A true story. Apparently, after Mozart spent years working under an oppressive boss, really micromanaging, years seeking creative freedom, he finally caught a break, so he left his job, and as the story goes, as he said farewell to his boss, he pulled down his pants and mooned him on his way out the door. An image of Mozart you might not picture when you hear such musical beauty from him like this. One of the first pieces he wrote after mooning his boss.

0: Not an oboe to be found in that performance of Mozart's Sunny Oboe Concerto in F major. Flutist Jasmine Choi performing with violinist Florian Zwauer and violist Vera Reigersberg and cellist Attila Zakelli.
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a special kind of beauty that's found in music that doesn't really ask much of you. No grand gestures, no complexity to unravel, just simple, honest sound. Dvorak trusted that kind of beauty, and when you listen to his romantic pieces, you too might notice how pretty simplicity can be, how soothing and settling it is. These moments of beauty find you later this hour. I'm Melanie Renata. I'm so glad you're here. This is Music Through the Night.

In the shadow of war, in the midst of personal struggle, Sibelius created his own calm when he crafted this, his sixth symphony in D minor. Here's the BBC National Orchestra of Wales.

tranquility mixed with moments of anxiety, all for the Sixth Symphony from Sibelius, who worked on that piece for years, fearing that he'd die before completing it. But nope, there it was, performed by the BBC National Orchestra of Wales. I'm Melanie Renata with a musical seascape on the horizon. 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

Everyone knows the name Poseidon, the Greek god of the sea. Lesser known is Amphitrite, the queen of the sea. Composer John Knowles Payne, he described them both through a symphonic poem. And from that larger work, this is an ocean fantasy. Here's the Ulster Orchestra.

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I'm Melanie Renata. This is Music Through the Night. And this is a musical moment that really doesn't ask anything of you. It doesn't pull you forward or push you back. It just helps you settle in exactly where you are. Romantic Pieces by Antonín Dvořák. Here's the Budapest Festival Orchestra.

0: The value of simplicity is pretty evident there. The Budapest Festival performing, even Fischer at the podium, for some romantic pieces by Dvorak.
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Sure, Beethoven focused his main musical efforts on big orchestral pieces, but his talents were broad. He dabbled in an array of classical genres. For instance, wind ensembles. It's believed that he crafted works for winds not just because he liked it. They were also a way for him to just catch his breath from the heavy lifting of his orchestral works. A breather, perhaps, but no less imaginative. Stay close for this one. I'm Melanie Renata. I'm so glad you're here. This is Music Through the Night.

Things get windy this hour. First, through a Shakespearean-inspired piece by Czech composer Josef Suk. It's called A Winter's Tale. Here's the Slovak Radio Symphony.

composed before Beethoven became the Beethoven we all know and love. You can hear flickers of his fire burning there in his Octet for Winds in E flat major, the Netherlands Wind Ensemble performing. I'm Melanie Renata with a very pretty piano solo in just a minute. You're listening to Music Through the Night.

Clipper Erickson has said he's got two callings. One, to connect people to one another through music, and the other, to do so through sharing lesser-known works. He accomplishes both here with Nathaniel Dutt's Inspiration Waltzes.

Pianist Clipper Erickson with Nathaniel Dett's Inspiration Waltzes. You know who is an inspiration? Harpist and composer Katrin Finch. She knows that touring takes a toll, not just on the performers, but on the environment too. So she and her dad made a deal that for every flight she takes, he'll plant a tree. And together they've planted over 1,000 trees. This right here, it's an environmentally friendly performance from her. Recycled, in a way, as it's a recording, so it requires no travel from anyone. You can just sit right here and enjoy it. Here she is performing alongside Sinfonia Cymrie. It's her Celtic Concerto. I'm Melanie Renata. This is Music Through the Night.

0: That just feels so magical. The Celtic Concerto from Catherine Finch. And there, Finch herself performing with the harp alongside Sinfonia Kim Ree. John Rutter at the podium.
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imagine sharing something you poured your heart into, and the person you trusted most tells you it's worthless? That's what happened to Tchaikovsky when he played this, his first piano concerto, for a friend who had always seemed supportive. Every note was met with silence, until finally, harsh words just spilled out of their mouth. Worthless, unplayable, unskillful. Ugh. Did Tchaikovsky change this work? No. He changed who he trusted. He found another friend who saw the music for what it was. Sometimes it's not about changing yourself. It's about changing who you let call themselves your friend. This work of Tchaikovsky's is on the way. I'm Melanie Renata. This is Music Through the Night. During two different wars, Jewish composer Hans Gall was making music. It's very likely this gorgeous serenade for strings from him helped to keep those thoughts of war at bay.

settle in for something soothing here. It's quite nearly a lullaby. A piece by Argentine guitarist and composer Maria Luisa Anido. This is La Haña.

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I'm Melanie Renata. So glad to have you here for some music through the night. After some pretty harsh criticism from someone he trusted, Tchaikovsky trusted himself more and decided to keep his first piano concerto exactly as he liked it. It's performed for you here by pianist Sviatoslav Richter and the Vienna Symphony.

0: A work filled with the drama and the triumph of trusting your own voice. Tchaikovsky's Piano Concerto No. 1 in B-flat minor. Pianist Sviatoslav Richter performing with the Vienna Symphony.
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those wonderfully musical morning birds. They have absolutely no respect for your sleep schedule. Those first light chirps outside the window, sometimes it might send you burrowing under the pillow. Or, if you just roll with it, the sounds can pull you straight out of bed. Maybe join them in greeting the morning. Either way, there's no ignoring them. Haydn couldn't ignore them either. He wrote a string quartet so inspired and alive with birdsong that it earned a nickname. The Bird, duh. Just like those early birds, this work is on the way. I'm Melanie Renata. Please stay with me.

The early hours of the day first call for a moment of calm, a moment to just slow down. This work by Henriette Renier creates just the right atmosphere for that. Here's harpist Noyoko Yoshino with Contemplation.

Touch of Twinkly Magic, harpist Naoko Yoshino, with Contemplation by Henriette Renier. I'm Melanie Renata. Thanks for being with me this morning. This hour begins with a work that is both beautiful and an absolute blast. A soothing opening, and then in less than 30 seconds, it gets you moving. François Joseph Gossec's Third Symphony in D Major. Here's Tafel Musik, Jean Le Mans at the podium.

a real frolic-worthy finale in that pastoral symphony, François Joseph Gossec's third symphony in D, Tafelmusik, performing. If you think that piece put a pep in your step, well, just you wait. The Budapest Brass Quintet, with a blink-and-you'll-miss-it moment in just a tick. I'm Melanie Renata.

variety of birds will greet you through these next couple of works. First, with this, a traditional Swiss piece called the cuckoo.

Well, that was fun. The Budapest Brass Quintet with the Cuckoo. I'm Melanie Renata, and you and I are not through with the Aerials just yet. Nope. This hour of music is Portlandia, and we're putting a bird on it a couple of times. Flinging the window open this spring morning to listen to The Bird, the name of this work by Haydn. Here's the Kodály Quartet.

Franz Joseph Haydn practically invented the string quartet as we know it today. He filled that one with Birdsong, his 32nd in C, known as The Bird, the Kodaly Quartet, performing. Good morning, I'm Melanie Renata, and things get dreamy in just a minute.

Felix and Fanny Mendelssohn grew up on Shakespeare. They often performed his plays as kids, each child carrying the roles of multiple characters. Their favorite play was reportedly A Midsummer Night's Dream. So years later, when Felix Mendelssohn was given the opportunity, he returned to that enchanted forest, not once, but twice, and captured all of its mischief and mystery in music. This is the overture from his first successful go at it, performed by the Slovak Philharmonic.

0: Slovak Philharmonic sharing the heartbeat of Shakespeare, just pulsing through that work by Mendelssohn, A Midsummer Night's Dream Overture, Mendy's Opus 21.
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A massive societal shift took place in the 18th century. Many people began to understand the importance of being curious. They started to ask questions, to open their minds to possibilities outside of superstition. This was the Age of Enlightenment. It gave us Isaac Newton, Voltaire, Mary Wollstonecraft, and so many more. And this work was written to honor one of the many great thinkers from this time. I'll enlighten you about more of this work in just a bit. I'm Melanie Renata. Please stay with me.

Guitarist Shuefei Yang weaving a thread of woe through that work with moments of hope, too. The first prelude in A minor by Héctor Villa-Lobos. Good morning, my friend. It is 6 past the hour. I'm Melanie Renata. Some cinematic drama and a whole lot of love. Few things are better mood setters for a Monday morning, so you get a healthy serving of both in these first couple of works. First, with the main title from the film Shakespeare in Love, scored by Stephen Warbeck, here's the Cincinnati Pops Orchestra.

A little main character energy to help you greet your day. Eric Kunzel conducting the Cincinnati Pops for that main title of the film Shakespeare in Love by Warbeck. I'm Melanie Renata. So glad to be with you this morning. That powerful energy of love and drama, well, it continues through another Shakespeare-inspired work. This is Friedrich Kuhlau's William Shakespeare Overture.

Nothing can get you revved up more for the start of your work week than the power of a symphonic overture. The Danish Radio Symphony putting a pep in your step. Friedrich Kuhlau's William Shakespeare Overture. The love that radiated from that work transforms into a lament. A piece from Coleridge Taylor that makes pretty rare appearances is just on the horizon. I'm Melanie Renata.

The great Edward Elgar once proclaimed Samuel Coleridge Taylor to be, far and away, the cleverest fellow. Clever indeed. Coleridge Taylor took inspo from a culture he admired and crafted his Roma Suite. From that work, that was Lament in Tambourine, performed by the RTE Concert Orchestra. Speaking of clever, the Age of Enlightenment, what a time. And Ludwig Holberg, well, he embodied the energy of that era. He was a philosopher, historian, dramatist, writer. He believed in people's divine inner light of reason and their free will. Honestly, a person truly worthy of admiration. Edvard Grieg thought so too when he honored him by writing this, the Holberg Suite. Here's the Norwegian Chamber Orchestra.

Bright, Light, and Divine, Grieg's Holberg Suite, the Norwegian Chamber Orchestra performing. I'm Melanie Renata with a happy symphony for your Monday commute in just a moment.

0: You just can't be grumpy after that. The London Mozart Players with the 12th Symphony from William Herschel. I'm Melanie Renata. Thank you for being here this morning. Be good to yourself today, and be good to your neighbor too, okay?
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I'm Kurt Ronji with you this morning for Morning Classical. Really looking forward to my Road Rage Remedy today at 8:20. It's going to be the Turtle Creek Chorale singing a beautiful piece by Fauré. I've got Copland's Appalachian Spring later on, the Japanese composer Akutagawa's Allegro for Symphony Orchestra, and some of Vivaldi's music. One of his cello concertos will be played by Mstislav Rostropovich today. That's all on my show. A couple of performances by Yo-Yo Ma, too, including Anna Klein's beautiful piece about her mother called Within Her Arms. Let's start with the Terpsichore Suite No. 4, going back to the Renaissance. In fact, the New York Renaissance Band plays this music by, or at least collected by, Praetorius. Great Renaissance dances with the director, Sally Logaman.

A Terpsichore Suite, music from Michael Praetorius' collection of dances, the New York Renaissance Band performed for you on Classical for Everyone, WRR 101. The variations on a theme by Haydn, actually music of Johannes Brahms, coming out for you in about 12 minutes here. After this, music by George Friedrich Handel, one of his keyboard suites. I think this one's pretty special because it has a couple of very slow and meditative movements that really show Handel's emotional depth at its best. Here is pianist Garrick Olson with the keyboard suite number 2.

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0: Continuing Morning Classical this morning with the variations on the theme of Haydn. This is music by Johannes Brahms and a performance by the New York Philharmonic, Kurt Mazur conducting.

one of the most well-loved pieces by Brahms, his variations on a theme by Haydn, a piece that many will be glad to know is programmed by the Fort Worth Symphony Orchestra for one of their concerts coming up at the beginning of next season in September. Today we heard the New York Philharmonic, Kurt Mazur conducting on WRR 101. I'm Kurt Ronji with you this morning. Composer's Datebook is coming up in a couple of minutes, and then right after that, Vladimir Horowitz will play Schumann's Scenes from Childhood. This is a fun little song from one of Offenbach's operettas called I Swear That I Love You, graceful melody featuring cellist Sol Gabetta.

0: This is the Composer's Datebook for May 18th. I'm John Burge. In Costa Mesa, California, on today's date in 2014, the Pacific Chorale premiered a new choral opera. And what exactly is a choral opera, you ask? Good question. And one that puzzled the composer Jake Heggie as well, since he had to write the commission for the occasion. Heggie and his librettist Gene Shear at first scratched their heads. As Heggie put it, operas require action, characters, conflicts, journeys, transformation, movement. Choirs stand still and make beautiful sound. Well, they came up with a unique solution involving one character, Nora, a silent onstage actress whose inner thoughts are sung by half of the choir, while the other half expresses the sounds and surroundings of the outside world Nora chooses to hear on a day in her life on which everything seems to go wrong, starting with a returned, unopened, handwritten letter she had sent, pouring out her heart to her jerk of a boyfriend. Even Nora's apartment furniture gets in a word or two about her unhappy state. And where does Nora turn for comfort? Why, to the radio, of course. Hence the title of the new choral opera, The Radio Hour. Spoiler alert, the opera ends on a hopeful note for poor Nora. Composer's Datebook is produced by APM, American Public Media, in conjunction with the American Composers Forum, reminding you that all music was once new.
1: 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This is WRR FM and HD1 Dallas Fort Worth. Just 17 minutes from now, the Lone Star Wind Orchestra will perform a Schubert favorite for you. Stay tuned. This is a pretty legendary performance here. The pianist Vladimir Horowitz had a special musical connection to the pieces by Robert Schumann, and especially this one called Scenes from Childhood. You may know one of the pieces that's in the middle of it, one of our most popular works for piano, Träumerei, or Dreaming. But here it is, the whole Scenes from Childhood suite with Vladimir Horowitz.

Scenes from Childhood, or Kindersinnen in its original German. Robert Schumann wrote that music, and the pianist Vladimir Horowitz gave you that beautiful performance here on WRR 101. 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In a couple of weeks on WRR's Concert Hall presentation on Monday night, we'll have a performance by the Lone Star Wind Orchestra. Here they are now, with Kim Tucker conducting them in the beautiful Ave Maria of Schubert.

Schubert's Ave Maria in a performance by the Lone Star Wind Orchestra. Kim Tucker conducting this morning on WRR 101. We are member supported thanks to good First Chair members. People just like you have stepped up to show that this music is important to them. You can find out more at wrr101.org/give. Schubert's Ave Maria is about motherhood, and so is this next piece of music. It's by Anna Klein, a composer born in 1980 and one of the predominant classical composers alive today. She wrote this in memory of her mother, who died in 2008, and called it Within Her Arms. It includes 15 string players, and the members of the Knights are performing it today. Eric Jacobson conducting Within Her Arms by Anna Klein.

Within Her Arms, music by Anna Klein. Very moving piece of music for 15 strings, composed in the memory of the composer's mother. You heard the group The Knights performing it for you today. And a good morning to you here from WRR 101. Coming up in 4 minutes, your March of the Day. After this, music by a Spanish classical guitarist and composer named Sainz de la Maza. We're going to hear his piece in the flamenco-inspired style. It's called Rondeña, and it features guitarist Emma Wills.

Emma Wills played the guitar in Regino Sainz de la Maza's piece called Rondania today on WRR 101, where support comes from the National Medal of Honor Museum, marking Memorial Day weekend with opportunities to reflect and remember. You can add a name to the field of flags and connect to the stories of Medal of Honor recipients. Details at mohmuseum.org. Haydn's 82nd Symphony, the one nicknamed the Bear Symphony, is coming up in a couple of minutes here. This is by Carl L. King, and it's your March of the Day for today from 1919, a lively American circus march with a kind of light ragtime feel to it as well. This was written for a trick horse act in the Barnum and Bailey Circus. You're going to enjoy the bounce of this. It's called Kentucky Sunrise, and the Regimental Band of the U.S. Merchant Marine performs Carl King's March for you today.

Kentucky Sunrise, A March by Carl King, and one for horse lovers. I believe that Kentucky Sunrise was the name of a certain horse that was in the Barnum and Bailey show. The Regimental Band of the U.S. Merchant Marine performed there with Captain Kenneth R. Force conducting. We're broadcasting from Fair Park in Dallas here on WRR 101. We have a great WRR Concert Hall presentation tomorrow with Anya Patino Osorio conducting the Dallas Symphony Orchestra. That's actually tonight at 8 o'clock. The Cello Concerto in B Minor of Dvorak is on the program with cellist Julian Steckel. Also, Leshnov's Four Scenes from Childhood, a world premiere in the Italian Symphony of Mendelssohn. That's all tonight at 8 o'clock. Some other great stuff on Matt Rogers' show around that includes the Inextinguishable Symphony of Nielsen and one of Satie's Nauseans, among other things. It is the 18th of May, and I have a symphony by Haydn for you now. One of the symphonies he wrote for Paris, you know, this one got a nickname, as so many of Haydn's pieces did. It has this rustic, droning bass and a folk-like tune in the last movement. And so I think a lot of the listeners thought it resembled music that was made for dancing bears, led by street performers at the time. So it's called the Bear Symphony, the 82nd Symphony of Haydn. Here's the Stockholm Chamber Orchestra conducted by Esa-Pekka Salonen.

Haydn Symphony No. 82, the Bear Symphony, with the Stockholm Chamber Orchestra and Esa-Pekka Salonen conducting today on Classical for Everyone, WRR FM and HD1 Dallas-Fort Worth. I'm Kurt Ronji with a look at your WRR 101 arts calendar. The comedy drama Malcolm X and Red Fox Washing Dishes at Jimmy's Chicken Shack in Harlem reimagines the friendship of the future activist and comedian. Set in the summer of 1943, the play follows Little and Foxy as they wash dishes in a hot, greasy basement and bond over survival, comedy, and ambition. Catch it at the Dallas Theater Center through June 7th. For more on this and all the week's arts and culture event highlights, visit WRR 101 FM on Instagram. Dvorak for you now in one of his Slavonic dances. This is the Dumka.

The second of the Opus 72 Slavonic Dances by Dvorak. The Bournemouth Symphony Orchestra performed the Dumka there with José Serrabriere conducting. 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Your Road Rage Remedy is 10 minutes away. It'll feature the Turtle Creek Chorale. This is one of the greatest of all cellists of the 20th century, Mstislav Rostropovich. He's playing some Vivaldi for you, the cello concerto in G major.

A cello concerto in G by Vivaldi featured cellist Mstislav Rostropovich along with the Collegium Musicum of Zurich and Paul Zacher conducting. Kurt Ranji with you. This is WRR 101 and Morning Classical. 6 minutes from now, Aaron Copland's Appalachian Spring. This is your road rage remedy first, a relaxing piece at the peak of rush hour of a local group to perform this French paraphrase of a Latin hymn, a devotional evening prayer, praising God as eternal light, asking for rest, protection, and spiritual peace. This is called the Cantique de Jean Racine, music by Gabriel Fauré, and it's performed by the Turtle Creek Chorale.

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0: It's a high watermark of American music for you now. Antal Doraty is going to lead the Detroit Symphony Orchestra in a highly regarded performance of Aaron Copland's Appalachian Spring.

Appalachian Spring by Aaron Copland. That was the Detroit Symphony Orchestra, and they were led by a conductor with a local connection. Antal Durati was the music director of the Dallas Symphony from 1945 to 1948. 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It is the 18th of May. Hope you're having a great morning so far. This is Supe's Light Cavalry Overture.

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A member supported WRR FM at HD1 Dallas Fort Worth. Thanks to everybody who came out on Saturday night for our summer classical concert series at Mockingbird Station. It was a great turnout there. I was there, Brooke was there, and the wonderful musicians of Open Classical, along with Mark Lanson. We even had some Bach on electric guitar, and we had a whistler do the Queen of the Night aria. Lots of people brought their friends, their kids, their dogs, and we had a great time. The third annual Summer Music Series continues this Saturday, voted Best Summer Concert Series in Dallas by D Magazine. It's a free chamber music performance by some great professional musicians from right here. 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The performances are 7:30 to 8:30 at Mockingbird Station on the amphitheater on Level 2 there. You are strongly encouraged to RSVP at wrr101.org/summer. It's a tribute to Lovers on May 23rd, Classical to Broadway, featuring voice, violin, and piano. And that's the Summer Classical Concert Series at wrr101.org/summer. An opera theme featuring trumpet here for you. Alison Balsam is going to play you Variations on Casta Diva.

All that music was based on a tune from an opera by Vincenzo Bellini, variations on his aria Costa Diva, in a performance by the trumpeter Alison Balsam, along with the Gothenburg Symphony Orchestra and Edward Gardner conducting. 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Gimmick-free since 83. It's going to be cellist Yo-Yo Ma for you now, along with pianist Catherine Stott. And they're going to be playing music by a French lady composer named Pauline Viardot, her famous song called Hi Louis, all about a young woman whose lover leaves and never returns. There's a haunting refrain, that phrase, Hi Louis, all about loss and longing. Again, cellist Yo-Yo Ma.

Pauline Viardot's song called Hi Louis, and a performance by cellist Yo-Yo Ma and the pianist Catherine Stott. And thinking of Yo-Yo Ma and Asian American and Pacific Islanders Heritage Month, which is this month, May. Yo-Yo Ma's parents emigrated to France from China, and then he ended up an American citizen after that. He, by the way, is going to be right here in Dallas this fall, performing the Dvorak Cello Concerto with the DSO in November. Good morning to you. I'm Kurt Ronji with you. Hope you're having a great day. I have some great early Mozart to get your workday started. His Divertimento in D, that's coming up in about 5 minutes. We're going to continue the celebration of Asian American and Pacific Islanders Heritage Month with music from Japan now, and the composer Yasushi Akutagawa. This is his Allegro for Symphony Orchestra with the Japanese Metropolitan Orchestra.

That's got a lot of energy. A really appealing piece by Yasushi Akutagawa, Japanese composer, and the Japanese Metropolitan Opera played his Allegro for Symphony Orchestra. The director, Ryusuke Numajiri, here on WRR 101, where support comes from the Kimball Art Museum, presenting rare 17th and 18th century decorative objects of gold, silver, and precious jewels in the Holy Sepulchre, treasures from the Terra Sancta Museum, Jerusalem. On view now, tickets at kimballart.org. Stick around for Amy Bishop coming up at 10 o'clock with At Work with Amy. She's got the Candide Overture by Leonard Bernstein. She's got some music of Puccini sung by Leontine Price. Copeland's Billy the Kid and much more. That's Amy from 10 to 3 today. Erbarma Dish, one of the most deeply moving moments from Bach's St. Matthew Passion, is coming up in about 32 minutes. But let's enjoy a lighthearted Divertimento by Mozart. Made fairly early in his career. Kershal 131 is the listing. The Academy of St. Martin in the Fields plays it. Sir Neville Mariner conducting Mozart.

Mozart's Divertimento in D featured the Academy of St. Martin in the Fields and conductor Sir Neville Mariner. 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Tickets at fwsymphony.org. I'm very thankful that you spent your morning sharing the music with me today. I'm Kurt Ronji, and I'll have another edition of Morning Classical with you starting at 6 tomorrow. I've got a March of the Day for the soldiers at West Point. I've got Elgar's Cello Concerto, which is going to be right after that March of the Day. Dvorak's whole 7th Symphony will be played at 8:30. That's to preview the upcoming Dallas Symphony Orchestra concert. And during the 9 o'clock hour, the Rite of Spring. All that on my show from 6 to 10 tomorrow. Ending today, heart-wrenching music by Johann Sebastian Bach from one of his very greatest works, the St. Matthew Passion. This is alto Carolyn Watkinson featured in Erbarmadish, Have Mercy on Me.

Closing Kurranji's show this morning with music coming from Johann Sebastian Bach's St. Matthew Passion, Erbarmadich, meaning have mercy on me. That was alto Carolyn Watkinson, joined by the Lausanne Chamber Orchestra, Michel Corbos conducting. On WRR, FM and HD1, Dallas-Fort Worth, classical music and the arts for North Texas. Good Monday morning to you. Hope you had a wonderful weekend. Thanks to everyone who came out Saturday to the first of our summer concert series at Mockingbird Station this year. We had such a great time and a wonderful turnout. We posted some photos yesterday, and I'm going to be posting more throughout the week because we took so many great shots. So be sure and follow us on Facebook and Instagram to check out some of those photos and come out and join us next week. Same time, same place. You can get the details at WRR101.org/summer. And I have music from both sides of the Atlantic coming up this morning. We'll go to Vienna with music from one of the Strausses, also Brazil with music from one of that country's composers. First, though, we start in Spain with music by Manuel de Falla.

Pianists Katia and Mariela Lebec with the Spanish Dance number 2 from La Vida Breve. That's Manuel de Falla's music this morning on WRR 101. Where support comes from Highland Park United Methodist, presenting a Memorial Day concert under the direction of Dr. Carrie Cannon on Sunday, May 24th at 5:30. The Tower Arts concerts are open to the public. Oscar Lorenzo Fernandez was a 20th century Brazilian composer, often credited with fusing European neo-romantic traditions with Afro-Brazilian folk elements. This is the best example in this orchestral version of an Afro-Cuban dance called Batuque.

That's the Venezuela Symphony with Teodor Kuchauer conducting the batuque, which is a type of Afro-Cuban dance, a music written by Oscar Lorenzo Fernandez. He was a 20th century Brazilian composer. Heard here on WRR 101. More dancing now in the style of a Viennese waltz coming from Johann Strauss II. This is Geschichten aus dem Wienerwald, or Tales from the Vienna Woods.

0: The London Philharmonic Orchestra with Franz Welser-Mürst conducting Tales from the Vienna Woods. Johann Strauss II's music for your Monday with WRR 101. 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

Martin Perlman conducting Boston Baroque in that Concerto Grosso in G minor by Handel on WRR 101. 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It's Richard Strauss's music taking us closer to 11 o'clock this morning. This is Norbert Hauptmann as soloist in Strauss's Horn Concerto No. 2. Zubin Mehta at the podium leading the Berlin Philharmonic on WRR.

That's Norbert Hauptmann as soloist in the Horn Concerto No. 2 by Richard Strauss, as performed by the Berlin Philharmonic, conducted by Zubin Mehta. On WRR-FM and HD1, Dallas-Fort Worth, classical music and the arts for North Texas. I'm Amy Bishop, so glad to have your company on this Monday morning. And be sure and join us tonight for the WRR Concert Hall. The Dallas Symphony Orchestra is this evening, featuring Ana Maria Patino Osorio as guest conductor. We'll hear cellist Julian Steckel with Dvorak's Cello Concerto in B minor. Also, a world premiere of a concerto for viola and orchestra by Jonathan Leshnoff with violist Meredith Kuvchak, and Mendelssohn's Italian Symphony No. 4. All of that tonight starting 8 o'clock right here with the Dallas Symphony on WRR 101. Music by Florence Price coming up in just a few minutes. First, it's Bernstein's Overture to Candide.

Leonard Bernstein's Overture to Candide. That was the Utah Symphony Orchestra with Maurice Abernathy conducting on WRR. 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Ben Abbott believes citizens together can build a city where family can thrive. And support comes from the Dallas chapter of the American Guild of Organists, featuring organist Jen Crable in concert at Perkins Chapel on the Southern Methodist University campus, May 21st, 8 p.m., open admission. Florence Price wrote this back in the early 1940s. Very lush and atmospheric music called Songs of the Oak. Here's John Jetter leading the Württemberg Philharmonic.

Florence Price's Songs of the Oak, performed by the Württemberg Philharmonic of Reutlingen with John Jetter at the podium on WRR. And this is a divertissement on Russian themes, but not from a Russian composer. It was actually written by a French composer who was active in the first half of the 20th century, Henri Rabaud. And a recording here of the Loire Philharmonic Orchestra.

0: a divertissement on Russian themes written by French composer Henri Rabaud on WRR. Pierre Dervaux conducted the Loire Philharmonic Orchestra. 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

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Gimmick-free since 83. This composer is considered to be one of the most important contributors to the classical guitar repertoire. He himself was a classical guitar virtuoso, active in the first half of the 19th century. A Spanish composer by the name of Fernando Sor, and the French title of this translates into English as encouragement.

The French title translates into English as Encouragement. That's from Spanish composer and guitar virtuoso Fernando Sor, played by guitarists Raymond Burley and John Feely on WRR FM and HD1, Dallas-Fort Worth Classical Music and the Arts for North Texas. 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Set in the summer of 1943, the play follows Little and Foxy as they wash dishes in a hot, greasy basement and bond over survival, comedy, and ambition. Catch it at the Dallas Theater Center through June 7th. For more on this and all this week's arts and culture event highlights, visit WRR 101 FM on Instagram. Well, calendar-wise, we still technically have a month to go before the official start of summer. Meanwhile, in Buenos Aires, it's still fall. So in regards to the Southern Hemisphere, this music is still timely. This is Buenos Aires Autumn by Astor Piazzolla.

some Argentine music for your Monday with Buenos Aires Autumn. That's from the Four Seasons of Buenos Aires by Astor Piazzolla, Musica Camerata Montreal, performing on WRR. 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We also get support from Ben Abbott and Associates, working with residents and businesses across Dallas to help strengthen neighborhoods and expand opportunity. Ben Abbott believes citizens together can build a city where family can thrive. This next suite of music was written by the Italian composer Ottorino Respighi in the late 1920s. He wanted to put birdsong into musical notation, and he simply called it the birds. It starts with the prelude, followed by the dove, the hen, the nightingale, and the cuckoo. Here's the San Francisco Symphony performing The Birds by Respighi.

The San Francisco Symphony, Edo DeVart, conducting The Birds. Alterina Respighi's music on WRR 101 and At Work with Amy. More from our musical aviary coming up before 1 o'clock today with The Waltz of the Swans by Tchaikovsky in just a moment. Also Mozart straight ahead. 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Mozart for your Monday now. This is Grigory Sokolov with the Adagio in B minor on WRR.

That's pianist Grigory Sokolov with the Adagio in B minor by Mozart. Part of your Monday afternoon soundtrack with WRR 101 and At Work with Amy. Thank you for stopping in today. Hope you can stay for a while because coming up a little bit later on this afternoon, we'll hear music from Nikolai Rimsky-Korsakov's Scheherazade, also organ music by Bach on the way, and soprano Leontine Price singing a Puccini aria. First, Tchaikovsky, and usually when we hear Mstislav Rostropovich, it's when he is the cellist in a certain recording. Well, in this case, he's conducting the Berlin Philharmonic in the Waltz of the Swans from Tchaikovsky's Swan Lake.

That's the Berlin Philharmonic with Mstislav Rostropovich conducting the Waltz of the Swans from Tchaikovsky's Swan Lake on WRR 101. I know Texas Ballet Theater just wrapped up their production of Ben Stevenson's Swan Lake. Unfortunately, I didn't get a chance to go see it, but I saw some of the pictures on social media and it looked amazing. So bravo, Texas Ballet Theater. And we're going from ballet to theater with Mendelssohn's music in just a moment. 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It's Mendelssohn's music taking us into 1 o'clock this afternoon and the overture from A Midsummer Night's Dream on WRR.

That's John Nelson conducting the Paris Orchestral Ensemble in the Overture from A Midsummer Night's Dream. Mendelssohn's music on WRR, FM and HD1, Dallas-Fort Worth, all classical all the time. Ballet North Texas has the production of A Midsummer Night's Dream coming up later in June, June 19th through 21st, at Moody Performance Hall. And thanks so much for getting your work week started off with WRR 101. I'm Amy Bishop. Next Monday is Memorial Day, and we're going to be bringing out our spectacular collection of patriotic favorites to honor the sacrifices of our country's brave service members. 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

soprano Leontine Price and the Rome Opera Orchestra with Oliviero de Fabridis conducting Signore Ascolta, or My Lord, Listen. That's the aria from Act 1 of Puccini's Turandot on WRR. 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Now on display, Russell's Retreat explores works made by the cowboy artist during his summers at Glacier National Park in Montana. Support also comes from the Kimball Art Museum, presenting rare 17th and 18th century decorative objects of gold, silver, and precious jewels in the Holy Sepulchre, treasures from the Terra Sancta Museum, Jerusalem. On view now, tickets at kimballart.org. More from the realm of opera now. This is the prelude to Act 1 of Wagner's Parsifal on WRR.

Andras Nelson's conducting the Leipzig Gewandhaus Orchestra in the Prelude to Act One of Parsifal. Music by Richard Wagner on WRR. Turning now to some music that was inspired by a collection of Middle Eastern folk tales as told by a woman who was a great storyteller. In fact, her ability to tell stories is what kept her alive. That's from 1001 Nights, also known as Arabian Nights, also known as Scheherazade, which was the name of the female storyteller. Rimsky-Korsakov wrote this incredibly exotic, colorfully orchestrated large-scale work called Scheherazade. This is the third movement called The Young Prince and Princess.

The Young Prince and Princess. That's the third movement from a large work called Scheherazade by Nikolai Rimsky-Korsakov. Ricardo Muti led the Philadelphia Orchestra. And I've got some organ music by Johann Sebastian Bach coming up next. 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

That's organist Christine Schornsheim and the Neubach Collegium Musicum of Leipzig, Max Palmer conducting in that Concerto in D minor by Johann Sebastian Bach on WRR. 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It's Domenico Scarlatti's music to take us toward 2 o'clock with a sonata in D played by Murray Pariah on WRR and At Work with Amy.

That's Murray Pereira at the piano with a sonata in D major by Domenico Scarlatti. 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This is a recently released recording. It came out in February of this year, featuring the Versailles Royal Opera Orchestra, Marco Angeloni conducting, and the overture from the opera Sosarme by Handel.

That's the Versailles Royal Opera Orchestra with Marco Angioloni conducting the overture from Handel's opera Sosarme on WRR 101. 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You can experience Mozart's famous final piece, along with sections of his clarinet concerto, open to all Sunday, May 31st, 7:30 at St. Rita Catholic Church.

It's amazing how well so many Beatles songs translate beautifully in classical arrangements. For example, Lennon McCartney's She's Leaving Home, that's from their album Sgt. Pepper originally, but that was the Royal Academy of Music Symphony led by David Palmer on WRR. If you're both a Beatles fan and a classical music fan, well, you are going to love one of the concerts in our summer classical music series. The one scheduled for Saturday, May 30th is called Bach to Beatles for String Quartet. But I should also mention that our next one coming up this Saturday is going to be fantastic as well. It's called Summer Love, a tribute to lovers from classical to Broadway. We'd love to have you come out and join us at these free classical concerts at Mockingbird Station. We do suggest that you RSVP in advance so we know how many refreshments to have for everyone. So get the details and RSVP at wrr101.org/summer. And the summer series is made possible thanks to the friends of WRR. Here's a medley of well-known operetta excerpts and popular songs of John Philip Sousa's day that he arranged for the Marine Band. This is called In Parlor and Street.

John Philip Sousa's In Parlor and Street Fantasy, written in 1880 and performed there by the Royal Swedish Navy Band with Keith Bryan conducting on WRR. 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Goo Goo Eyes is located on Lover's Lane east of the Tollway in University Park. Info on their summer kickoff event is at googooeyes.com. We just heard music from the man often referred to as the March King. That's John Philip Sousa. Here's music from the man often known as the Waltz King, but instead we're going to hear a march by the Waltz King. Sounds kind of confusing, I know. This is called The Russian March by Johann Strauss II.

Johann Strauss II's Russian March, performed by the Vienna Philharmonic, led by Vili Buskovsky on WRR 101 and At Work with Amy. And coming up in just a few minutes is some ballet music from Aaron Copland, written for Billy the Kid. Right after we hear this recording of pianist Anna Celeste in the second movement from Prokofiev's Piano Concerto No. 1.

Pianist Anna Celeste is soloist in the second movement from Prokofiev's first piano concerto. Niels Muus led the Janáček Philharmonic Orchestra on WRR. 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Ben Abbott believes citizens together can build a city where family can thrive. And support comes from the choir and orchestra of St. Rita Catholic Church, presenting the Mozart Requiem. You can experience Mozart's famous final piece, along with sections of his clarinet concerto, open to all Sunday, May 31st, 7:30 at St. Rita Catholic Church. I'm Amy Bishop, and Emilio takes it from here for the home stretch. It's Copland's music to take us into 3 o'clock in the suite from the ballet Billy the Kid. Leonard Bernstein conducts the New York Philharmonic on WRR.

A suite of music from Aaron Copland's Billy the Kid. We heard Leonard Bernstein conducting the New York Philharmonic. That sound means we've made it to the home stretch with Emilio Alvarez on your classical, member-supported WRR Dallas Fort Worth. Hello and a marvelous Monday to you. Thanks for tuning in to the home stretch today. Hope you had a wonderful weekend. We have so much to look forward to in our Monday program. Coming up in our first hour together, we'll hear music from Giuseppe Verdi's Nabucco. We'll hear Beethoven's Piano Concerto No. 1. Music from the Russian Borodin, from Johannes Brahms on the way to. We'll hear some xylophone music to begin our program, but I'll tell you first, we have a very special program coming up this evening at 8 p.m. Our WRR Concert Hall is every Monday at 8. And this evening will feature a performance from the Dallas Symphony Orchestra. They'll play Dvorak's Cello Concerto with Julian Steckel. They'll play music by Jonathan Leshnoff. They'll play Mendelssohn's Italian Symphony. That's all coming up at 8 p.m. this evening. And now some Monday music. We're going to hear Gee Whiz for xylophone music by Byron Brook. Matt King is the featured xylophonist in front of the Bournemouth Symphony Orchestra.

The piece is titled Gee Whiz. It's for xylophone and orchestra, music by Byron Brook, played by xylophonist Matt King and the Bournemouth Symphony Orchestra, Ronald Corp conducting. 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You know, May is Asian American and Pacific Islander Heritage Month. We'll hear now from the Korean American violinist Sarah Chang, joining here Jonathan Feldman at the piano with the Brahms' Hungarian Dance No. 2.

Sarah Chang playing the violin with Jonathan Feldman in that Hungarian dance number 2 in D minor by Johannes Brahms. From Dancing with Brahms to Marching with Borodin, we'll hear the Polovtsian March from Alexander Borodin's Prince Igor, played by the Chicago Symphony Orchestra.

0: The Chicago Symphony Orchestra, with Fritz Reiner conducting the Polovtsian March from Alexander Borodin's Prince Igor. 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
0: 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We'll hear his Piano Concerto No. 1 in C, played by the great Martha Argerich in front of the Philharmonia Orchestra on WRR.

The Philharmonia Orchestra with pianist Marta Argerich playing that early Beethoven concerto is Piano Concerto Number 1 in C. And it looks like it's time for us to see what's going on in our local area today. Here's our WRR 101 arts calendar for our Monday. The comedy drama Malcolm X and Red Fox Washing Dishes at Jimmy's Chicken Shack in Harlem reimagines the friendship of the future activist and comedian. Set in the summer of 1943, the play follows Little and Foxy as they wash dishes in a hot, greasy basement and bond over survival, comedy, and ambition. Catch it at the Dallas Theater Center through June 7th. For more on this and all the week's arts and culture event highlights, visit WRR101FM on Instagram. 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Gimmick-free since 83. We'll take it to the top of the hour now with some opera music by Giuseppe Verdi. Verdi telling the tale of Nebuchadnezzar through music in his 1842 Milanese opera. We're going to hear the Nabucco Overture by Giuseppe Verdi, played by the Hungarian State Opera Orchestra.

The Nabucco Overture by Giuseppe Verdi. We heard the Hungarian State Opera Orchestra bringing us into our 4 o'clock hour this afternoon. You're listening to WRR FM and HD1, Dallas-Fort Worth. And I'm your host, Emilio Alvarez, coming up in our 4 o'clock hour. Itzhak Perlman will play Mozart for us. We'll hear Fauré's Dali Suite on the way. And a bit more opera music, this time from the Russian, Modest Mussorgsky from his comic opera, Sorochinsky Fair. We'll hear Gopak, played by the Indianapolis Symphony Orchestra.

Raymond Lepard conducting the Indianapolis Symphony with a favorite movement from Sorochinsky Fair, Modest Mussorgsky's 1917 Russian opera. We heard Gopak. 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A suite of music for piano written for the daughter of his mistress. We'll hear Fauré's Dolly Suite, played by the National Orchestra of Radio and Television, France.

A far a favorite is Dolly Suite, played by Sir Thomas Beecham and the National Orchestra of Radio and Television, France. From France to the opposite side of the globe, we'll hear music from Paraguayan guitarist Agustin Barrios Mangore, his waltz played by guitarist Maria Luisa Hearth Bedoya.

Peruvian guitarist Maria Luisa Harth Bedoya playing her music by the Paraguayan Agustin Barrios Mangore, his waltz, Opus 8, number 3. 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We hear now a performance from Itzhak Perlman. He was just in town in March. He did that really cool Inside the Fiddler's House concert. We're not going to see him for a while unless you want to drive down to San Antonio in February and catch him there at the Tobin Center on February 11th in 2027. That's a long ways away, though, still. We'll hear Itzhak Perlman now with Daniel Barenboim at the piano playing this violin sonata number 26 by Mozart.

Music from Mozart, a set of six sonatas for keyboard and violin, which he wrote in 1766. He was about 10 years old, working in The Hague during the Mozart family's grand tour of Europe. And we hear the sonata number 26 in B-flat by Mozart, played by pianist Daniel Barenboim and violinist Itzhak Perlman. 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And now a bit of Baroque music from Italian composer Arcangelo Corelli to take us up to the top of the hour, the Concerto Grosso No. 1 in D major, played by I Solisti Italiani.

Solisti Italiani performing the Concerto Grosso No. 1 in D major by Arcangelo Corelli. You're listening to WRR FM and HD1 Dallas-Fort Worth. I'm your host, Emilio Alvarez, with you for a couple more hours on this marvelous Monday. Don't forget, at 8 p.m., we have a very special Dallas Symphony Orchestra performance that will be aired during our WRR concert hall. That's at 8 p.m. every Monday. I've got music on the way from Felix Mendelssohn this evening, his Italian Symphony, Dvorak's Cello Concerto, and a world premiere of Four Scenes from Childhood by Jonathan Leshnoff. That's in the program at 8 p.m. on WRR Concert Hall with our friends from the Dallas Symphony. A bit more Baroque music now. We'll hear Francesco Piemontesi at the piano performing this prelude and fugue in E-flat, known as the St. Anne Prelude by Johann Sebastian Bach.

is Francesco Piemontesi, performing the St. Anne Prelude and Fugue in E-flat by Johann Sebastian Bach. 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You're listening to The Homestretch on WRR. I'll invite you to head over to our website, WRR101.org, and check out our opera aria countdown there. It's time to cast your vote, because all throughout the month of June, I'll be counting down our favorite opera arias. This one is always near the top. We're going to hear the Habanera from Georges Bizet's Carmen, but played on the trumpeter Ryan Anthony, performing here with organist Gary Beard.

That's such a cool trumpet and organ arrangement of the Carmen Habanera from Georges Bizet. We heard Ryan Anthony playing his trumpet with Gary Beard at the organ. And again, head over to WRR101.org to cast your vote for your favorite opera aria in our opera aria countdown. And it looks like we're due for our road rage remedy on this marvelous Monday afternoon. We'll stay in Paris now with music from Francis Poulenc. This movement titled Hotel, performed by Quatuor von Quick.

road rage remedy to transport us to Paris, France. We heard Hotel from Francis Poulenc, performed by Quatuor Van Quyck. 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

The Flute Concerto in E Major by Saverio Mercadante, the Italian opera composer, using the flute as his soprano soloist in that Flute Concerto in E Major. We heard Jean-Pierre Rampal playing his flute with the English Chamber Orchestra. You're listening to WRR FM and HD1, Dallas-Fort Worth. I'm your host, Emilio Alvarez, with you until 7 o'clock at 8 p.m. this evening. Tune in to WRR Concert Hall. Our friends at the Dallas Symphony Orchestra will be our featured performers in a recent concert that they gave over at the Meyerson Symphony Center of Mendelssohn's Italian Symphony, Dvorak's Cello Concerto, and the world premiere of The Four Scenes from Childhood by Jonathan Leshnoff. You'll hear all of that this evening at 8 p.m., so tune into that. We'll continue the home stretch with the Bronze Horse Overture by Daniel Francois Albert, played by the Detroit Symphony.

premiered in Paris in 1835. Daniel Francois Auber's opera comique, The Bronze Horse. We heard The Bronze Horse Overture, played by Paul Perret in the Detroit Symphony Orchestra. Well, still ahead in this hour, we'll hear Peter and the Wolf by Sergei Prokofiev, with a special guest narrator joining the Philadelphia Orchestra, David Bowie. 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Gimmick-free since 83. Well, you're now the String Sonata No. 1 in G by Rossini, played by the Rossini Ensemble of Budapest.

The Rossini Ensemble Budapest, playing music by their namesake. We heard Rossini's String Sonata No. 1. 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

0: Spanish guitar music. We heard Villanesca from the Danzas Españolas by Enrique Granados, that beautiful slow movement played by Roland Mueller. 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Goo Eyes is located on Lover's Lane, east of the tollway in University Park. 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May 29th and 30th at the Morton H. Meyerson Symphony Center. 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We have time for one more piece to take us all the way up to 7 o'clock, and that's when Matt Rogers will take over with the dinner concert. And I'll join you again tomorrow afternoon at 3 p.m. I've been your host, Emilio Alvarez, and this has been The Home Stretch. Peter and the Wolf will be our adventure up to the 7 o'clock hour. The music of Sergei Prokofiev, played by the Philadelphia Orchestra, Eugene Ormandy conducting, and featured narrator David Bowie. I want to thank you for tuning in this afternoon. Have a wonderful rest of your Monday.
1: This is the story of Peter and the Wolf. Each character in this tale is going to be represented by a different instrument of the orchestra. For instance, the bird will be played by the flute.

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Then I shall begin. Early one morning, Peter opened the gate and went out into the big green meadow.

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1: "What kind of bird are you if you can't fly?"
0: said he. 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

0: The cat walked round the tree and thought, is it worth climbing up so high? By the time I get there, the bird will have flown away. Just then, Grandfather came out. He was angry because Peter had gone into the meadow.
1: It's a dangerous place. 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

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Grabbing hold of the branch, Peter lightly climbed over onto the tree. Peter said to the bird, "Fly down and circle round the wolf's head. 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

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But the bird was clever. And the wolf simply couldn't do anything about it.

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Now help us take him to the zoo."

0: And winding up the procession, Grandfather and the cat. 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
1: Well, and if Peter hadn't caught the wolf, what then?

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And if one would listen very carefully, he could hear the duck quacking inside the wolf. Because the wolf, in his hurry, had swallowed her alive.

David Bowie, the narrator for the Philadelphia Orchestra, Eugene Ormaty conducting Sergei Prokofiev's Peter and the Wolf. And good evening. Welcome to the dinner concert on WRRFM and HD1, Dallas-Fort Worth. All classical, all the time. Let's enjoy some Mozart. This is the Serenade number 11. It's an octet of winds, and this is the Orpheus Chamber Orchestra performing.